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Shine bright like a diamond. 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

0: Mau cerita atau curhat sambil request lagu? Bisa banget Sobat Global. 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